0: One Boy to Cover, respond 400 D Street, apartment 206. Office manager called about the residence that lives there. She states her first name is Maria and said that she seems to be disoriented, seeing things, couldn't figure out how to open her apartment door. Said it's new behavior, that she was fine on Saturday, and they're requesting a well check. Possible medical issue.
1: Copy. Yeah.
2: 31 for cover.
0: Okay.

0: Virtual keyboard, the event number.
1: Affirm, event number is 2605-3642.
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0: 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George 31.
1: Accidental.
0: George 11 and a unit to back on a 242-5537 Blue Sat Fireway. Hands on the RB. No injuries, no weapons. We're still getting further.
1: Push 4 and expect.

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2: 21. I'll go with her.

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Just the per- disregard. Pending an assault just occurred out of Walmart and Beef Farm.

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0: 875, please.
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0: 9, boy, George Yellow, 499.
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0: George 11 RK, and I'll take that car number, please.
1: George 11, report number is 4342-4342.
0: Copy that, thank you.

I copy with the unit to back for a suspicious person, 9372 Asenberg Circle. It occurred 5 ago. The RP has no trespassing and the solicitor. The BMA in his 20s. The facial cheek piercing, last seen wearing a gray shirt with an AT&T emblem and black pants, black shoes.

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1: 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Okay.

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0: California personalized, Boyd, Adam, John, Adam, X-ray, Victor, to a Subaru. And can you give me the address for the RO?
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1: I copy. 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

0: units pending a 2002 Citibank on Sunrise. Electric bike versus vehicle. The suspect vehicle is a newer Toyota Corolla, all black. Boy 87 to start.
1: Officer, you keeping me on that, Affirm?
0: Hey, Affirm.
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1: 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Suspicious occupied at Kaiser Laguna and Bighorn.

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0: All 3, both drivers are 97.

0: George 31 and George 53 on a suspicious circ 8485 Felton Crest Way. RP advised a male came to his house and is refusing to leave. Nothing physical, we're still getting further.
1: Alright, copy.

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0: 687, Jordan Ranch.
1: 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George 31 and George 53, you can cancel.

0: George 4 Romeo with the vehicle. Can you touch, please?
1: Go ahead.
0: Frank, David Frank, 842 on the Toyota.
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0: 2052 and 53 on a missing person at the Crossing Apartment, 8575 Elk Grove, Florence. It's going to be apartment 207. We're still getting further away to place them on hold, but the RP's daughter's missing. She's 15 years old and left on June 11th.
1: George, my tail takes 667.
0: I have it.
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0: 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And we have two vehicle TC and the female is bleeding from the hand.
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1: 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Probably just forgot to secure it, but the alarm is still going off.
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0: can be 7 Victor Robert John 2.
1: Nice. All right, copy, they're attached.

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1: Copy. Would you like the tones?
0: Negative tones.

0: David 31, David 11 for cover for an AOD for medical. 1305-1305 robotic circle. RP's 92-year-old mother is in distress, has either blood or feces all over her bedroom, suffers from dementia and hallucinations, and is currently combative.
1: 31 copies.

0: units on that medical call, per the conversation with fire, she's not physically violent, is just verbally combative at this time.
1: Does fire want us to go?
0: We haven't released the phone call yet, but we'll confirm.
1: Yeah, confirm. Fire doesn't need us, then we can cancel.
0: Okay.

0: And PD Unit Fire is now requesting we continue.
1: Sam 7, we copy. And Sam 7, we'll do traditional response. We don't have code 2.
0: They only requested code 2, but they're recalling. I'll let you know if there's an update.

0: David 11 from 4031.
1: Go ahead.
0: If you end up stopping by, just let me know. I can cover you. I'll take David 31 spot.
1: Got it.

George 42 and George 11 on a citizen contact, 4932 Chamberlain Circle. One of you can contact True One prior to going out there. And then also information, there's an officer safety flag next door.

discharge 21 in a unit to back on a collision with unknown injuries, B2, Seasons, and Laguna Green. I mean, for a vehicle into a tree and car parts all over the street.

0: George 41.
1: Okay.
0: Are you clear for a call from your RV?
1: Yeah.
0: I copy, we'll transfer. And units on the B2 collision. The RP stating that the driver left the crash site and is now parked on Casero Court.

0: ですね。
1: Voice 6-8, is it your traffic?
0: Voice 6-8, any?

0: Go ahead.
1: Per one of the witnesses here, that truck turned into a court that stress east of us and hasn't left it since, and she's had eyes on the whole entire time.
0: I copy.
1: That's just per a witness, so if we're going to run that car through the block, it should be pretty obvious damage to it. It's missing its driver's side view mirror.
0: I copy.
2: We copied you for checking the area, and then I have it temporarily hot listed.

0: 有事儿，你接。
1: I already got the EPO approved. It's all filled out. I got it here at the PD. If you don't mind taking it to the radio on Chamberlain for me.
0: I copy. I'm at the PD. I'll meet you.
2: Code 4. 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
0: Can you tell by yourself and George Lowen en route to the RO address for possible contact?

0: Turn 11.
1: The involved vehicle is going to be out at the RO address.
2: Person will be out with one.
0: I copy.

George 31, towards a 3 suspicious circle. 8704 Festival Drive via dark colored pink clear bag that was dropped off at the RP's residence. George 53, a copy is attached.

0: 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Can I get the case number?
1: Case number 4348-4348.

CDNS information for juveniles throwing rocks at passing cars east of Natoma at Prison Road. Approximately three HMJs, teenage, on regular bikes. Pulse Mayor clear.

George for one, George for two for Beatport incomplete. West home for seniors, 10070 Knox Drive, 7 open line.

0: Dear sir, I'll be out with one. Economy parked. 10-4, do you want a second unit?
1: Flight 31 in route.
0: 10-4, thank you.
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0: David 31 status. 10-4.

0: There's a way I want to call verbal. Go ahead. Last of Bosley, Boy, Ocean, Sam, Lincoln, Edward Yellow, First of Carter, here with 8, 22, 14. Pepper.
1: First one, broken.
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0: Robert 50 from Charles 18.
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0: David 31. Go ahead. Just for info, that J has been cited a few times since 2024 for the e-bike situation.
1: Copy, thank you. If there's another unit that can come just to kind of help me navigate him in the RP, that'd be great.
2: 21 interrupt.
0: Stopper.
1: 31 for info, the Jay's dad's on the way.
0: Copy. He typically sides with the juvenile.
1: Copy, thank you.
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3: 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Can you guys start the trigger?
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0: Callers at 8240 Primeway, 8240 Primeway states that the neighbor to the rear of them is firing a BB gun in the backyard. It looks like this is an ongoing issue. Should be 8249 Oak and Shaw Way.
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0: Affirm. It's the resident that lives to the rear of where the subject is shooting that's calling. Three prior calls with that location.
1: Copy.
2: So Dever, 30 years old, WMA, 30 years old, multicolored shirt, and has since put his black pants back on.
0: Between Walmart and Costco.
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5: AMA, black and white Raider jacket. He's wearing underwear and slip-on shoes. He's currently in front of the bank about to cross the street eastbound towards Twitter.

0: 11. They're actually both clear. 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
1: Copy.

And my error. Last endeavor is on informal searchable for HNS 148A Adam 602K King. And that's it.

0: I'm just going to be walking eastbound on the canal on the north side of the street.
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2: Search 21, report 43, 48, 43, 48.

George 3-1 to start toward the Beat 3 collision hit and run just occurred. Calvine and Winterberry. Our fuse vehicle is going to be a black Honda Accord that's disabled. Suspect vehicle is a light color Jeep 9, Frank George John, 898. And that plate is returning clear, expired 2014 Jeep, left of Harrell out of Pittsburgh. Continued eastbound. David 31 status. George 4-2 with a unit to back for a beat 4 incomplete. 10152, Brian Kelly, sounds like a 415. We have an open line. George 31 and 2-5-1. RP's advising this occurred about 10 minutes ago. RP's vehicle is blocking the roadway.

0: George Logan.
1: Road carrier, but can we do a check for any recent calls for service? We're missing early available.
0: Heavy.
2: That's, sounds good.
0: Copy, thank you.

0: George 11.
1: Cliff.
0: I'm not finding any MP report that matches. I did find a welfare check involving Michael Malone.
1: George 11, I copy. I think I found him. I'll put the info on the call shortly.
0: Copy.

0: 10-3, temporary flight check.
1: Good.
0: 9 Henry John King 158. It's on a paper plate, so it's probably regular registration. It's just printed out.

0: Okay, three. It's returning clear expired as a 2025 to a 95 Toyota with several releases last of Langford out of Elk Grove.
1: Copy. Put me on a stop. On and call Waterman.
0: I got you.
2: George Hart, three Morgan, please.
0: Good.
2: 6 Sam, X-ray Henry, 319, Toyota.
0: Copy. That's returning clear, current 2011 Toyota out of Sacramento.

Group 4 2 units, back for beat 4, ASO aggressive animal, white lock and roof fill. Give me 3 aggressive pit bulls that are chasing children in the area.

0: 17. I did run out the two subjects associated with the previous 415 at that address. They're both coming back clear. The female was 1015 for 417 with the knife.
1: Yeah, I copy.

0: 1085, this is Richard's vehicle off Heathergate.
1: George 11, courtesy transport.
0: George 11.
1: One male to 9130 Harrogate, starting 0.
0: Hey, Toby.

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2: On e-motorcycles with Orbeez guns and shooting at random people. They were last seen northbound in the roadway. It's going to be four males, unknown race, wearing dark clothing, and one had a light-colored Orbeez gun.

0: 8-10, we'll take primary. 8-5, correction, 5-8 can cancel.
1: I'm going to have him continue based on the fact it's an Airbnb and the RP stated it was a large party and they no longer have to deal.
0: Yeah, copy. I see the missed call.

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You need to back with Kate if you're not to the beat for a traffic hazard. BRP's landline, they're advising the juveniles are back at the park.

0: 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We're going to start by 10-20.
1: 10-4. I copy that. 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

0: Charlie, you just added another subject associated with that location. 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
1: Copy, thank you. Launches for those e-bikes are going to be at Allegra and Prelude Way.

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2: Boy 87, are you available for a 21 from the RP?
1: Yeah, from work.

Dr. Tracy and George 31. Can we welfare check on a 5150 type? The subject is a Catherine Villa. Can be associated to a silver 2007 Toyota Avalon of possible plate Paul Mary 561 David Paul. And that would be the last block to eastbound route line, just east of survey at 2025.

Let's see, 751, we have an additional caller advising they were involved in the hit-and-run collision at Calvin and Winterberry. They're requesting that phone call. They're no longer on scene.

Your 20 Tina to the call 1-4-1 with McGill. Go ahead. So deal will be David 337-6967, Master Bosley. The second verbal will be Lasta Liebert, Lincoln, Ida, Edward, Boy, Robert, Edward, Ida, Charles, Henry, first of Jennifer, number 12-7-71. So far.

641, a copy to 1066. I'll be around. Tamar, for a male walking around the neighborhood for the past 1.5 hours, currently at black powder and black gold. WMA late 30s, early 40s, tall, thin, dark brown hair, gray shirt, jeans. David 41 for cover. 11 for cover.

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1: Confirm the first digit was a 6.
0: Affirm, 6.

0: Charles 18, that's clear. Expired in January. 07 Dodge, left of McCarty, the city off Bayberry, rip line 3926.
1: Okay, authorized.

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0: Is it 813-0023? Let's go. 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
0: 7 Nora Edward Lincoln 338. It's on a white Dodge, I think.
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0: So.
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0: 4142 for not a variant of beat by a suspicious vehicle. 9382 Heather D. It's going to be a white Jeep SUV, unknown plate. That's provided by two or three subjects that are drinking and smoking marijuana.
1: Pressure 3, can you play my call for notes in attachment?
0: Copy.
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0: 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All right.
1: For current 2016 Kia left of Martin Lloyd out of Sacramento.
0: Copy. 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
1: Go ahead.
0: It'd be 8 Adam Frank Boy 1704.
1: Heavy. It's returning clear current 2017 4 is left of Wong to your location.
2: 3 get fire code 2. X-ray, approximately 60 years old, having trouble breathing, but is conscious and alert.
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2: Do prior for a V4 panic alarm. It's going to be Walmart, White Lock, and Bruceville. 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
0: 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The DoorDashers stated they were okay and it was just an accident.
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0: 5 William Paul Nora 607 on the Jeep, break. 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

0: Can I do confirming Elk Grove has a unit on scene on call 206?
1: With the RP in Elk Grove.
0: Got it.
2: Charles, is here to be on 206.
1: 10-4, just FYI, CM60 is in dispatch. We're trying to work out some things.

0: units for a check. Both parties with the information I could find in RIMS are coming back clear. Negative DROs for either.
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0: Hey, sir, am I speaking on copy of the Beat 3 Reckless at the In and Out parking lot off Bond and East Stockton? It's going to be a possible sideshow.
1: Center, I go.

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2: 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One's wearing a black shirt, one's wearing a yellow vest, like a safety vest.
0: Copy. 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
0: Simple.
2: Iron Point in Dry Creek, 8 yellow, Edward Lincoln, 566 on a VW, all guys.
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0: To Pearl Stein.
1: Okay. To start for a TC non-injury in front of the old Wendy's at 2505 Iron Point Road. RP is advising a white BMW crashed into a light pole. Unit to start to assess city property damage.
2: Yeah, 31 and out.
1: Suffer.
3: Edward 11, you get captured out. Me and Roswell.
1: Suffer.

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1: Macon Robinales Lopez out of Redwood City.
0: Copy, thank you. Sam 60 from Canada 2. Yeah, there's a mail in sight. So if you guys want to knock.
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0: Go 221 of 2000. He's known clear, suspended, or revoked with service needed, except in course of employment, and it's suspended for accident.
1: Sorry.
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0: 41, David 21 for cover, for a welfare check on 911 hangup at 447 South Lexington Drive. This will be the Swanger residence. They called about 10 minutes ago where the female was sounding like unable to care for herself, HBD, but at that time we were able to reach the husband. This time we're not able to reach anybody on callback.
1: Any report incomplete at the Mesa apartments? Is the open line with the 415 heard?
0: And extensive 415 DD history.
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1: Go ahead.
0: 7 Union Adam Frank 244 on a Honda. Break.
1: Go ahead.
0: Edward Paul 67 Victor 86 on a Tesla. Break.
1: Go ahead.
0: 6 Robert Victor 429 on a Lexus.
1: Probably.

0: George Tri-3, the first plate is clear current 2014 Honda. To the call location. And that 10th plate has a permanent plate assigned. It's clear current 26 Tesla.
1: You know what, Rick?
0: To the call location. And 3rd plate, clear current 08 Lexus to the call location.

0: 411, for beat 4, incomplete. Vanessa at Laguna Ridge Apartment, 10371 Bruceville, apartment 317. I'm in a brief open line with a 415 hertz.
1: Callers reporting a group of 20 juveniles in a 415 with phones out recording.
2: 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In route.
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3: It looks like a large amount of females, one adult male, are now walking off towards scoreboard.
1: Copy, large group of females and an adult male walking towards the scoreboard.

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1: Have we got
0: 9 Nora Robert Gallo, 483 Machete.
1: Copy. Five 2 plates returning clear, expired 4-2 of 26, the 2017 Chevy out of Sacramento.

0: George Francis, you're okay.
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2: If you're still there, Larry, you could just get off the phone while I'm speaking.
1: Tavar, she's very, very HBD and upstairs. We'll see if she can make it down to you. Answer 2, happy to touch.

0: She's unable to get up, but she'll be located upstairs. She's waiting.
1: Adam 21, please check.
0: Good.
1: Oregon plate, 819, North Zebra, Robert.
0: Copy.

0: M2N's showing clear, expired 12/26 of 2024. It's also showing valid to a Toyota.
1: Copy that. I'll have it stop at Harvest Park and Birchwood Corp.
0: Copy.

0: Yeah, no problem. It's a loud 415 inside.
1: I copy. My ears for you.
0: We don't need the area.
1: I copy.

0: 17 from Fight. But so I'm out with one of the RPs at the Valero. What do you have down there?
1: Nothing up here. They're saying nothing happened.
0: I copy. Our possible victim might still be in 7721.
1: 10-4. I'll go AC in there.

0: 658. Do we have a description of our other involved party?
1: Witness said it was too dark to tell if it was male or female, but four possible juveniles walked towards the back of 7721 and then walked south. And then there's also a bike over here where the altercation took place.
0: 10-4.

0: Yep, this is the Eastern.
1: Can't copy.
2: Denali.
1: Copy. Can you go, please?
2: Hey, Tom. William Frank, 504. It's on a blue BMW. Got
1: copy.

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1: Adam 11.
0: Me and Adam 42 will take 756.
1: Copy for the beat one loitering at Johnson Park.

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0: Tamar.
2: Head 21, I'm still near the alley. What's the recall for?
0: She's upset that the subject is still there. It's an ongoing issue with him. Now he's got an additional subject with him. She's requesting at 1021.
1: I copy.
0: Coming in.
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0: 951 to start turning out of area B3. Fire PD request at 9093 Four Seasons Drive. Fire is going to have to force entry and requesting P. They're originally responded for an altered mental status. You need to back up, Adam 51.
1: George 53. George 31 and myself are right down the street. Full candle.
0: Copy.
2: George 31, can you also mark a pump for me?
0: Copy.

0: 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Good. If you guys can just start south for us and maybe stop that group again if you see. April.
1: Just wondering when I'm out with 3 on code 4. Getting upset on that way.
2: Tomorrow.

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1: Copy.
2: Control Charlie 3, what's the address again?

0: That's it. You started one.
1: Okay.
2: Did they give you an idea where they're going?
3: It should be the residence at Raintree and the frontage road of Auburn Boulevard, like right across from Walmart.
4: Yeah, I'm familiar with that address.

0: 11, did you copy?
1: -10-9.
2: I don't think it kept going east. I think it went south, but I'm not too sure. It's white with black wheels, lower, no front plate.
1: I'm going to area check you last seen it going eastbound on C Street.

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2: Gentlemen, still at the corners.
1: So far.
2: Okay, so they're starting to head this way.
1: So far. Unit for 90 at Selma Middle School.
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1: So far.

0: Hello, 1031.
1: What?
0: It's parked at 400 D pavement. Can you, sit down on, like, D and 6 blocked out for me?
1: Hey, for my head over there.
2: Security check 8154 or Sodge Court. Murphy's elderly advised she was locked outside of her house from the inside and that nobody should be there. She's requesting a security check of the residence.
1: Well, I'm not copy.

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1: Walking towards Walmart right now.
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2: Maybe 6 from 83, I'm about to be over at you guys. Do you want to assist me in trying to stop them?
3: You see?
4: Try not to.
2: I'm pulling up to you guys. Do you want to assist me in trying to stop that group of five?
1: 17, do we have a crime to stop these chase?
5: Yeah, 8 from tentatively 242.
1: Copy.
6: For 11, it's going to be 1028, it's going to be 209. 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
0: 87's en route.

0: 17. The two primary we're going to be looking for is going to be a BMJ. He's fairly tall, skinny. He's got a gray Nike Tech hoodie on and a black ski mask on his head. And then a WFJ wearing a black t-shirt, dark hair, and she's got a blue jeans, short shorts.
1: No idea, I've got the female.
2: Call verbal.
3: Go ahead.
2: That's the Mink. Mary Edward King, first of Glenn. Date of birth is 9/29/71.
3: Come on.
4: Mark, can you check down carriage?

0: 90, I copy. You have the female at Sylvan Middle School.
1: And then you have added her to that call. It's going to be Anna Lynn.
2: Fire, Bobby, and Foxtrotter.
0: How are we good?
2: 9 call, Victor Henry, 133, Grand Lexus.
0: Copy.
3: Adam 11, I'll be with Adam 41.
0: All right, copy.
1: Hey, Gene, I'm out of 3 that we're trying to run. 7015. Sound like mail may have jumped into a fence.
0: Confirm 7015 Auburn. Charles 18, confirm your 20 is 7015 Auburn.
1: Yeah, I can.

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0: 17. Our victim over here is saying they do not want to press charges, so we'll code for everyone over there.
1: Confirm. Adam 5-1 and Adam 2, and you can cancel 30 RP.

0: 31 Charles from 11. Do we still have a want for Luis Mesa Rojo?
1: Possibly. I'm not sure if he's PC arrestable or not.
0: Can we check 29s on Luis Mesa Rojo?

0: Marine withdrawals from Lovetrolls. Just for info, that vehicle was last registered in 2020, I believe. Eleven from 31 Boy. Luis Meza is on parole. Dispatch, can you put me in the alleyway between 418E and 400D?
1: Hey, was he wearing white?

0: 11, can you confirm the male's description?
1: It's going to be a white Hispanic male. Correction, Hispanic male wearing white over blue jeans.
2: Oh. 400-4400.

0: 11, just for info. 29's are clear. It's just a parole.
1: 11, I copy. 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

0: 31 Blake. 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
1: David 11, Edward 21 for cover. That sounds like a 594 in progress in the parking lot behind the historic light rail, 930 Liedesdorf. RP witnessing juveniles taking large pieces of wood from the planter box and throwing it in the river.

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Austin Eckley, Mary Adam, Sam, Edward Yellow. 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
1: At Sutter Street. All parties are due away from the original location. They left in two different vehicles. There's a purple Buick that went up Sutter Street, occupied by two minors. The 20 is going to be Lincoln Ocean Frank George Robert Lincoln, 2018 Buick, that returns to 148 Airy Creek Drive.
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1: Never.
0: How are you doing, boys? How are you doing, Charles? She just gave me her actual name.
1: Denver.
0: How are you doing, Charles? 29-1.
1: Go ahead.
0: Same last name, first of Chelsea, 7-11-1990.
1: Denver.
2: They're going, boy. That's who I was trying to look up.

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0: 19. Can you copy the info call on festival? Advise if I'm okay to close it off as information.
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1: Northbound Bruce Roll and Pacific Fire. 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
0: What was the cross?
2: Franklin High in White Rock.
0: Tippers, you don't need that 21 anymore.
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4: Red.
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1: Adam 52, I copy with Adam 514 cover for suspicious vehicle 8507 8507 Crimson Clover. For peace concern for a vehicle that's been parked alongside the south side of the home for over an hour. Gray sedan of some sort.

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1: Can I answer you guys, please?
0: It's infrared plate, possibly. 615949 Union. 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

0: Adam 11, I'll take 777.
1: Adam 11, I copy with Adam 21 for cover. On a welfare check, 6503, 6503, Shasta Creekway. 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They're supposed to be at their father's address in South Sacramento, and they're mapping to this location. RP's not able to reach them.

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1: Go ahead.
0: Yellow 892-3998 versus Jose.
1: Tough one. Five one attach a plate. 5-1, go ahead.
2: 8 Sam Tom Yellow 535.
3: Good. Being out to main 1. First time. 0.0. And does he run out of San Fimo fans?
1: Okay.
3: Can you run out of San Joaquin as well?
1: Hey, I have an iPhone.

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0: Looks like it'll take the RP about 5 minutes to get over to the apartment complex anyway.
1: Copy.
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0: Tom Robert 269. 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

47, Charles 83 to back to 245. Arlo apartment 6161 Shadow Lane. Tow truck drivers reporting that a subject ran over his foot with the vehicle. They're near apartment 17.

You asked for the Arlo B advice that the tow truck driver is advising that he was physically pushing the vehicle out of the spot when the RP said he was pinned by the vehicle and his foot was ran over.

0: Thank you.
1: Good.
0: Could you turn 18 dispatch?
1: Officer.
0: Go ahead.
1: Not determined. Returning.
0: Go ahead.
1: 27.9.

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0: CD, this is the advice. We're getting multiple 911 calls for fireworks in the area of 99 and Elk Grove Boulevard.
1: Can you put me on that noise disturbance? Seems like it's in the area of Flycurt and Emerald Vista.
0: Copy.

Adam 401, Adam 2 on the start for a fire PD requested. Chevron, Cameron, Grantline. Fire is en route for a male half advising that he was possibly roofied, but also mentioned that he and his girlfriend were in some sort of DV earlier today. PMA, 41 years old, wearing a flamingo shirt.

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0: First will be for the Jeep, California 9, Tom Lincoln Union 216, break. On a Nissan, California 6, Victor Sam John 478.
1: Both are clear current. Your Jeep is to Interpace Funding out of LA, and your Nissan is to Las Abramos, the city of Halifax.
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0: 9 Henry, Boy Zebra, 784, Hyundai.
1: Can we go with the second?
0: 5912, 4, Boy 4, on Ford.

Sam 60, they're both coming back clear. The Hyundai is to Interpace Funding out of LA, and the commercial is clear to EP Towing out of Roseville.

Adam 32 with K91 to start on an area check for a suspicious search. Stone Ridge Apartments, 8515 Elk Grove Boulevard, apartment 201. Called him by the roommate concerned for his possibly HBD roommate. He refused to provide his name. Was being very vague with the call taker, not making sense. Possible DUI driver, and at one point the original RP mentioned that there might have been some sort of TC in the parking lot or a hit and run. No vehicle description at this time.

0: 52. We'll be out with one on the walking path off of East Hawkins near Memphis.
1: I copied out with one on the walking path. What was the location? East Hawkins and what?
0: East Hawkins near Memphis.

0: 21 off of Hollywood. All right.
1: 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Adam 11.
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1: Just be advised, we're getting a domestic verbal off Shasta Creek. Sounds like it's possibly related to your call. The female half is knocking on the door, yelling obscenities for the male half to give her the kids.
0: I'll head over to that address right after this. I'm just writing. Can you actually pin my call for notes? I'll head over.
1: I copy. I'll pin your call. I don't have a cover unit for you quite yet, but I'll send you one as soon as I get one. 6503-6503 Shasta Creek for a domestic verbal.

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He believes that it sounds like someone might be on the two side of the home. It's an Airbnb rental. He's not sure if it's the female half.

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0: 01. Can you put me on that bucket?
1: Affirm 4, create Nicole now. Southbound waterman just south of Brinkman on a red 2017 Ford. The plate 22778 Henry 2. We're calling CHP to confirm whether or not it's still outstanding. Standby.

0: Okay, and for additional, it's going to be a heavy-duty Ford F-550 flatbed. 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
1: And dispatch, if you could pull up the traffic cam at East Stockton Grant Line, just monitor, let me know what way it goes.

0: Kenny one, per the daytime photo, it's going to be a flatbed, and it's going to have wood rails on the sides.
1: Copy.
2: 31.
1: Eagle 31.
2: Possible match pulling into the Arco at East Sox and Grant Line. I can't confirm the blade just yet.
1: Copy. Possible match pulling into the Arco at East Sox and Grant Line.
3: Well, Grant's going to call and put me on that. So I'm rolling up to the area.

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1: Just information, we don't have access to that camera at that location, and it is confirmed still outstanding, 10851 for CHP.
0: Copy. Let's get the drone overhead, CNI-99 and UGP.
1: Copy.
2: Continue with 31. Looks like there might be another minivan associated to it as well. Subject just got out and walked up to the passenger side.
0: Eagle 31, did you confirm the flight?
2: Unable to at this angle.
3: Do you get a description of the driver?
0: Yeah, he's putting gas in right now. White male, black shirt, gray hat, green pants.

0: 5-2 to Cannon 1. 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We got 3 units getting ready to come on scene.
1: Yeah, I'm about to take the exit. And drones, fly overhead and follow them. 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

0: Elk Grove, Air 21, Unitas.
1: Yeah, if you're around, Grantland East Stockton at the AMPM, there's a 1051 that just parked at one of the gas pumps, the F-550 flatbed truck.
0: Copy that. We'll start that way, the north area.
1: Can one, based off the drone footage, looks like the mail went into the store.

0: Alright, Cam 1, you if you follow me in. 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
1: Hey, Affirm.
0: Four one, we'll take the air.
1: Copy, air's for you.

0: Adam 5-2, you're on intel, but I copy. He's detained. Car is clear.
1: Adam 5-2, car is clear. Suspect detained.
0: I copy. Car is clear. Suspect detained. Traffic resumes. 015.
2: Air 21 copies. We're going overhead, and we'll clear.
0: Air 21, thank you.
2: No problem.

NFIP 6, Victor Mary Lincoln 313, clear expired 2006 Chrysler, last of Sharp, out of Sacramento, has a suspension dated November 12th of last year.

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0: 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Is it CHP South SAC or is it Stockton?
1: SAC.
0: Can you put order info for the truck in the call?

0: 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I see your information about the driver. Did you want to run him out, or is that information only?
1: I guess you can run him out all the way.
0: Copy. Switch to intel for your return, please.

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1: Adam 21, I copy with Adam 11 for cover on suspicious, sir. 9440, 9440 West Stockton Boulevard. The Terracina apartment 132. At the time of the fireworks call, this RP called advising that someone had thrown something at her window that woke her up 6 or 7 times, possibly related to fireworks.

0: at 31 in Route County. Starting, same as ending.
1: So far. 612.3 at midnight 30.

0: Sam 19.
1: Sam 19.
0: Can you create a CSI call? Sure. Submission code of that, Kaiser.

0: Anything.
1: Anything.
0: Just be advised, we're receiving a suspicious circ from Gardens at Quail Run. RP's advising that multiple subjects arrived in three vehicles and attempted to take items from his vehicle that was previously 10851 last night, the Avalanche truck, and one of the vehicles attempted a 245, and we're still trying to get our brother.
2: Come on, put me up.
1: Sam, I should not copy.
0: Advising that you're now, what's your identifier?

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1: Long Island Kaiser, sorry, Mazur.
0: Copy, go. Unit advising you're en route to the suspicious circuit, Garden City, Quail Run, your identifier.
2: Adam 21.
0: Adam 21, I copy. Adam 11, when you're clear, can you start to cover?
3: Abram.

0: Elk Grove, Air 21, you need us?
1: Stand by. We're still trying to work through this call. Not sure what we have quite yet.
0: Copy.
1: And Adam 21, the possible vehicles associated with those subjects, a white Honda occupied by one, and possibly a white pickup truck, possible Ford F-450. And the suspect vehicle that attempted to 245 the RP was some sort of black vehicle, four-door sedan, occupied by two. Vehicle last seen towards the Quail Run entrance.

0: Sam 17. If 21 doesn't have a cover unit, you can send it.
1: Adam 11's in route. Thank you.
0: 17, I copy.

0: Air 21, just a quick inquiry. Is this at the Guardians at Quail Run?
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2: Bruceville Road.

0: Apparently, the RP claims he had to move or jump out of the way to avoid the vehicle hitting him. But he's not injured.
1: Copy that.

0: Air 21, do we have a direction of travel and a description of the suspect vehicle?
1: Air 21, the only information that we originally received was that the vehicle was last seen towards the entrance of that apartment community. They provided multiple vehicle descriptions. However, the 245 suspect vehicle was some sort of black four-door sedan occupied by two. Nothing further on that.
0: Copy that.
2: We'll be out with RP.

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1: Adam 32, I copy on a noise disturbance. There's a little bit of a time delay. Geneva Point, I promise.

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Head 41 and 21 for a 415 DV. Possible 2735 at Verdell Point Apartments, 2137 Iron Point, 6208. Neighbor advising that there has been a 415 for the last 30 minutes, and they thought that they heard someone getting hit.

0: I'm someone. Can you put me on a suspicious people? Most apartments. It's unrelated to the call.
1: Do you have a plate?
0: 8 Zebra Mary, Victor 586, Red Kia.
1: Clear current 2018 Kia, left of black to Zulusville.
2: What's the last four of the VIN?
1: 2598-2598.
2: Copy that. It's a match. I'm okay. It's unoccupied.

0: 21 at 41.
1: Okay.
0: You step it up.
1: Firm.
2: Do you need a third?
0: Yeah, probably.
2: At 11.
3: 11 and route. Break. 41, do you need code?
0: No.
1: $45,200.
2: Okay.

0: On the tank.
1: They're on the tank.
2: Just please advise if you need units code 3 still.
0: Introduce.
1: Main copy, units can reduce.

0: I don't know who the fuck is on the call. I got one.
1: It's actually stable.
0: You hear me now, buddy?
1: Everyone can slow down.

0: 21 female is also today. That's 21. Can I get a 27-29-01 verbal?
1: Got
0: it. Dr. Martinez, person of Elijah, Edward Lincoln, Ida John, Adam Henry. Date of birth is 10/13 of 05 or 04.

0: the Moon 85 and what like in
1: Charles 17, Antelope Vikings.
0: 9, Adam Ida David, 971, white Mercedes SUV.
1: They're expired in February 2013, Mercedes last of Jones out of Sacramento.
0: Okay.

0: At 21 return.
1: Okay.
0: 29s are clear with both the 04 and 05. UTL 27, but there is a temporary elder dependent abuse order that's not been served with a doobie of 1013 of 05 and a mill of Dan's. He's the restrained, the protected, the Cindy Correa, and multiple other looks like juveniles, and they can't have peaceful contact.

0: Charles 17, 1154, Antelope Zenith.
1: For Antelope Zenith.
0: 9, George Boy Yellow, 942, Black Mitsubishi.
1: Charles 17 is clear, current 21 Mitsubishi, last of Guiza Servin or Ramirez Perez out of Sacramento.
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0: Who's the other front rear on this call?
1: Confirming who's primary? I have Estrada. Adam 5-1.
0: Adam 5-1, 10-1.
1: Adam 5-1.
0: Hey, can you give me a call on my work phone, please?
1: Abram. Hey,

Adam 11 with Adam 21 on a recall for domestic 415-6503-6503 Chesta Creekway. The female half, Christina, is back on scene, banging on the front door, yelling obscenities.

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0: Yeah, sure, 6 Adam. 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
1: Last year, seven.
0: Yeah, Sheriff 16 Adam. It's going to be a big civil issue. We just stopped at 2051. The RO is my vehicle.
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1: Adam 21, I copy. With Adam 11, some noise disturbance. 5505, 5505, Spring Creek Way. There's a time delay of 1 hour.

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0: 9 Paul Sam Adam 147 BMW.
1: Adam 51, it's clear suspended as of February 2025 on a 2006 BMW out of Stockton. There's a rip from March of this year, as well as a pending master file to Alaska Candelaria out of Stockton.

Adam 51 with Adam 32 on a loitering. 9671 East Stockton. It's called in from a video monitoring company advising there are two homeless subjects sleeping. They'll be located near the parking area on the back side of the building.

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1: Can you end my incident for dispo, and I'll take the 1066.
0: Affirm.

at 11 at 21 for cover for a TC on an injury, possible DUI. At Hilton Garden Inn, 221 Iron Point. Called in by the... the OnStar inside the vehicle for a white Mercedes C-Class. And the RO is the female half of the 415 DV from earlier today. Okay.

0: at 21, you said that the OnStar people said they can hear somebody, but they weren't responding.
1: Afram, they believe they're in distress.
0: Copy. I'll be on route code until we get further.
1: Copy. Charles for copy.
2: 11, I'll be in route code as well.
1: Zephyr.
3: Yeah, Charles 4, copy.

0: Hey, Taj, I'm going to check around the back of this place.
1: Copy. Hey, 21 Emmanuel, where did they say it was mapping at?

0: Eleanor, go for it.
1: Confirming we can cancel virus response.
2: Thank you.

Item 11 and item 21 for a beat 1 traffic hazard off Bighorn and Amber Creek. The RP's vehicle's tire flew off and they're stuck in the middle of the roadway.

0: Go ahead.
1: Disable plate, Edward, X-ray 816, David Overfall.
0: Adam 2-1, have plates cleared, expired, 92623 on a 96 Toyota out of Elk Grove off of Club Park. There's a rip on file 922-25 and a pending master to last of Sean Esbit out of Elk Grove.

Adam 11 and touch a deal. It's going to be yellow 87289909 on a male.

0: I'm 11 license status is valid. 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
1: Yes, please.
0: I got it. 0 Glen Drive, audio activation, a loud impact sound from the south area.
1: 41, you can have me.
0: So far.

0: Adam Levin.
1: Adam Levin, go ahead.
2: Yeah.
0: So far. At 31, I copy, thank you.
1: I copy, thank you.

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1: 3 Current 2013 Kia, that address for the Georgia.

0: Charles, 18, Charles, 29, Charles, 96. What's your 20? Inside. 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

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For, for a possibly abandoned TC at Iron Point in East Bed, a Jeep pulled off cattywampus on the side of the road with the hazards on.

Heading a V5 Tomsk pickup. It'll be for the V5 MP from last night, last of Harris. 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
0: I copy, go ahead.

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1: It's coming on a semi. Show plate is 4 Union George 1041.

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1: Okay, wait a second. Break, Victor 11, your plate will be clear current on the 2016 utility trailer out of Fresno.

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0: Extra Paul, 84, 836 on the freight line.
1: I got it. Victor 11, please clear current 21 Freightliner out of Fresno.

PDA, information on a medical call at 672 Hildebrand Circle. Transfer to fire for a passed out 17-year-old female with a heart condition. The RP is unsure if she's breathing. We're monitoring.

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0: Lights at Blossom Ridge and Willard Parkway are blinking red. I tried to reset them, but they're not resetting. Can you notify Public Works, please?
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0: It's on a semi. Show plate is Paul David, 75134 out of Indiana.

Victor 11, the Pleiades is returning clear and current. 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
1: 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Can you go again?
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Looks like it's current on a 23 Freightliner. It's a rental vehicle out of Elk River Village, Illinois.

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0: Is that surgery going to be a match?
1: For Gregory?
0: Affirm.
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Fed. I'm Paul Tom, John 598. 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
0: Civic Center and Bighorn.
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0: Nine boy, Ida Robert, 395 on a Mazda, black color, with one.
1: Copy. Iron Eagle, 29.
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0: Thief 11 on a vandalism report. It's going to be behind Pinkerton Middle. It's going to be on White Rock. Appears to be on some sort of cement structure.
1: Thief 11, I copy.

0: 34. Okay, out with one at Coles, the south side of Coles.
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0: 8 Zebra, Robert Lincoln, 166 on a Toyota.
1: Heavy. Motor 45 plate is showing clear. Expired 9/22/22 on a 19 Nissan. Showing an address out of Washington.
0: Confirming 8 Zebra, Robert Lincoln, 166.
1: Yeah, let's try that again. Stand by.

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0: Yellow 8 8 9 2 6 6 4. Can I get a read back on 2?

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2: Three William Nora John 594 on a Toyota.
1: Got it. Monitor 45, plate is showing clear current on a 1997 Toyota out of Elk Grove.

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0: 7, Henry, Adam, Robert, 335, Honda.
1: Clear, expired July last year, 2012 Honda to Jennifer, North Highlands, RIP on file.

Canon 5 unit to assist in an assault just occurred. Going to be at 4760 Valero Way and B4. The RP reporting on Hazel was just hit by a neighbor, a Scott McFarland, requesting medical aid. Correction, RP's husband is going to be Scott McFarland. The neighbor is going to be First of Jerry. The RP's husband has a cut to his eye.

0: Is it separated or full fighting?
1: We're still trying to figure that out. Looks like the RP's husband did have a pocket knife. It was taken away. It's no longer in play. Sam, you to copy.
2: Sam, moving our copy. Motor 4-5, please right.
1: Copy. It looks like their address is going to be in front of 4609 Willera.

And Kenny 5 in Charles Flint. It looks like, correction on the name of the neighbor, is going to be a first of Terry. Looks like he walked into 4601 Willera. Looks like that's going to be his house. And Terry's going to be a Hispanic male adult. He's wearing an unknown color t-shirt and jeans. And negative weapons on him. And correction, unknown weapons.

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0: Quail Run and Coon Ranch.
1: What was the cross again on Quail Run?
0: Coon Ranch, K-U-H-N.
1: Copy, thank you. And go to the plate.
0: 8 yellow, Tom Williams, 918 on a Honda.
1: Motor 45 plate is showing clear and current on 13 Honda out of Elk Grove. And KNF5 Ventral Star 2, the RP is going to be going back to his residence, which is going to be 4609 Walera.
0: Code 4.
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0: Copy.
1: RIP is also in file.
0: Four final stops going to be Uplands and Sunrise.

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0: Hey, Nora, Victor Mary. I don't know why camera.

0: Victor 11, the plate showing clear current on a 2020 Toyota out of Stockton. Motor 45, your status?
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0: 74846 King 4 on a Toyota.
1: Copy. Motor 5-5. It's showing clear current on a 22 Toyota out of Elk Grove. Victor 11, your status.
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0: Twin Cities and Bergeron Road. 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
0: What about you? What's up?
1: Go ahead.
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0: 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I'm okay.
1: 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Motor 5-5, clear sight. 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
3: 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It's on a Ford truck. I have a 27 already.
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2: Oregon plate, 483, Paul Frank Lincoln, Fort Fusion.

And you can see those on 1051 pending off of Elbora Way, D4.

0: Charles 51, Charles 21 to start for a theft just occurred. Going to be at the Walgreens off of Calvine, E400 Elkhorn Florin Road. And it looks like it might be a 211. Looks like the subject attempted to fight the employee for the items. Negative weapons used. So it's going to be a white male, about 6'5", thin build, likely wearing a black hoodie and a light green shorts. Probably standing still outside the business.
1: Nine, Sam, Boy, Mary, 554, Subaru.
2: Okay.
0: And the RP is requesting to press charges. The take was approximately about $200. And the subject also wearing a baseball cap with a USA logo on it.

0: Whatever, 5-5 vehicle stop.
1: Motor 5-5.
0: I'm going to spring the CGP.
1: Go ahead.
0: 9, Paul, Ida, Paul, 324 on a Tesla.
1: Motor 5-5, your plate is showing clear, and current 24 Tesla, showing out of North Hollywood. And units mounting out to Walgreens. So I'm just going to be currently in the parking lot sitting near the corner. He'll be by himself with his items will be in his pocket.

0: Motor 4-5, clear advice.
1: Copy.
2: George 11, can we ask the RP what items were taken?
1: Charles, we're no longer landline, and correction on the amount. It was about $20 worth of items. The subject put the items in his pocket. We'll try to call back to see what exactly he took.

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And we're trying to get the items that were taken.

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0: I copy the Eagle unit's notes about being UTL to parking lot. I'll head back to Walgreens to meet with the RP.
1: Got that.

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0: The Riley and Blue Ravine on 5 Henry, Nora Boy, 225 on a Hyundai. And I have a 27-180.
1: Go ahead.
0: D Boy, 920-4144, last of Stewart, male.
1: So far.
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0: Hey, Tom, Lincoln, 783, Black Porsche SUV.
1: I copy.

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0: Motor 45, Trump stuff.
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0: Franklin High and Whitelock.
1: Okay.
2: 9, Beaver Charles Frank, 353 on a Honda.
1: And that's right, clear current on a 2019 Honda, Elk Grove.

0: 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Am I still on a stop?
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0: Can you out of place?
1: Go right in.
0: Nora 980 Charles 0 on BMW.
1: Motor 55, that is clear current 23 BMW out of Elk Grove.

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1: 1193, go ahead.
0: McAdoo and Riley on 8, Nora Charles David, 836 on a Pontiac Grand Prix. I have a 2700.
1: Go ahead.
0: Y yellow, 6322941, last of Andre, male.
1: 10-4.

0: Moto 3, that 20 is clear, expired 6/12/2026, with a RIP dated 6/17/2026, and the 27 is valid.
1: Copy, thank you. I'll be 10-6 on site.
0: So far.

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0: Perdona.
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0: Carolina, I'm looking at the cover. Respond to 952 Summerhorn, be the 76. Our piece of advising, there's a white female, last seen wearing a blue long sleeve and jeans, has been in the store the whole night. She was in a 415 verbal with her husband last night, and he left her at the gas station. You can make a check.
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0: 9 William, Sam King, 819. Go ahead, hold on.
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0: Riley and Blue Ravine on 25087 Bowie 4, the Ford truck. I have a 27 already.
1: Go ahead.
0: E. Edward, 2783755. 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
2: Charles, 5-1, Charles, 21 in the back, on a family 415 at 8895 Sharkey Avenue. The RP and her mother on or off 415. The RP advising her mother won't let her take her children from the residence. Children are 7, 2, and 1. And negative weapons involved.
0: Motor 45 trucks left.
2: Motor 45.
0: Frank landing cow line.
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0: 9 Union, Boy William, 970 on electrics.
2: Motor 45, plate is showing clear. Current 2011 Lexus, Elk Grove.
1: 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Can you send the information to 31 Springs? 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
0: 27.
2: 8 Lincoln, Union Zebra. 23. 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To Honda.
0: Traffic 27, that's showing clear current 17 Honda out of North Highlands.

0: Industry advise on a pot hit. It can be westbound Elk Grove, just west of 99 on a 2000 gold Honda Accord. Plate of 4 Mary, Union 232. Find your own PC and stop the vehicle. Or, that's from Walmart.
1: 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Looks like it pulled into the Ottawa area.
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0: Traffic 4-6, up.
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0: 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Heavy.
3: Cat 5, I'll send you a bolo fly report.
2: Confirming it went westbound through the Alamo or southbound into.
1: It went southbound into. I'm trying to pull the Audemars cameras right now to see where it went.
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1: Eagle 2-4, so just turn southbound West Stockton, going towards Whitelock.
0: Eagle 2-4, copy. Motor 4-6, go ahead.
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3: Do you have traffic?
4: Adam 34, final stop's going to be Sunrise, just south of Sunset.
3: Copy, Sunrise, south of Sunset.
1: I had to go on the southbound West Stockton from the south end of the Auto Mall. Won't be able to tell until it comes up to the casino if it continued south or not.
5: Copy. So far southbound West Stockton, check and clear. Traffic 4-6. I'll do westbound Whitelock in case it turned off.

Out of 3. 1196. Yeah, Crookshank and Davies Court. It's a silver Nissan Altima with no plates, and I do have a VIN for it when you're ready.

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1: 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Should be on a 2015 Nissan Altima. Last 4 of 6673.
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0: Negative. It's showing with a release of liability to Marvin P. GFX out of Vallejo.
1: Copy. That's on here as well. All right. Thank you. I have a 27 already.
0: Go ahead.
1: D. David, 692-0790, class of friend, female.
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0: thing 27, it should have flocked if it went down to Whitelock, so it might be in the Alamo somewhere. If we can get somebody to go back up towards the other Walmart, too.
1: Trail 22, I'm on camera. 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
0: Kilo of the casino's checking clears this way.
2: Yeah, 4-6. I'm just going to check this parking lot real quick, and then I'll double back around.

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2: Good.
3: That flock camera in the auto center, is that a southbound camera?
2: Yeah, the last one hit was a southbound camera. We're checking Poppy Ridge and White Lock cameras right now. We don't see it going through any of those intersections.
3: I'm 100% confident it went southbound, officer. It was in that number 2 lane when it flocked westbound.
2: Okay, from I had it live on camera going into the auto mall, and then it flocked in the auto mall as well.

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1: Adam 74, I copy.
2: 46.
0: With the firearm is an HMA, tall, red shirt, white shorts.

0: And the suspects and subjects are possibly in the open field camping.
1: Okay.
2: Traffic 81, I'll take 885.
3: Got it.

0: Hello. Coming through the Phoenix cover, spot at Twin Cities in East Stockton for an older light gray van with possible assault. RP saw the vehicle stop on Twin Cities next to McDonald's. There's two male subjects in the vehicle and the driver is hitting the passenger. An RP pass by.
1: Copy.
2: Units back, prop 49.
3: Yeah, let's see if you can show me around.
0: Oh.

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0: Bruceville and Sheldon will be at the Jiff Loop.
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0: Okay. Did we get a plate or a make or model of the vehicle?
1: Negative, it'll just be an older, like, gray van for the RP. Nothing further.
0: Copy, thank you.
2: 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I'll be en route to K93.
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1: 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Just confirming you don't want Adam 8 to launch his drone?
3: No, we need to confirm a crime. We'll contact the RP first.
1: Copy.
4: Charles 22 to start. 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Going to be Elk Grove Boulevard at McKenna in B2. Going to be for subject who walked away from a care home and was not being very cooperative with staff.

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0: 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Ocean Victor, Ursa Mariana, Marina, Mary, Adam, Robert, Young, Nora, Adam, date of birth, November 1st, 1987.
2: And Travis 27, we did contact the casino. 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

0: Unit 3 Vaz and Family 415. Going to be on Swan Way in B4. Also have an audible alarm off at East Stockton Boulevard in B5.
1: Trump, when I'm at a note, and then I'll take the alarm.
0: Got that.
2: 42, you can put me on the 415.
0: Copy.

And Charles 42 KF, the RP advising that there's a 415 between her and her sister. RP has a temporary RO that has not been served yet. Your weapons involved. And no HPD or HNS.

0: Charles 2-2, can you start me a fire, please? Code, and I just need the ambulance.
1: Copy. And what's the nature of injury?
0: It's going to be at the request of the staff.

0: And Charles Curtis here. What's injured on the subject?
1: They're requesting medical transport. No injuries.

Unit 2 advised on a theft just occurred. Going to be at the Kohl's 8810 Calvine Road. Occurred about 5 ago. Subject left on foot, eastbound Calvine. Charles 51, I'll search for that theft.

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2: Units be advised, medics are going to be responding to the front lobby for a female subject with a heart issue. 253, go ahead.
3: 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I don't see any physical injuries. Can you have medics respond on code 2?
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1: Good.
0: It's going to be California ID. It's going to be Nora 45-72833, last of Orozco.

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0: Good.
2: Motor 45 traffic stop.
0: Motor 45.
2: PI in Caroline. At the McDonald's.
0: Go ahead.
2: 9 Boy Victor Union 317 on a Ford.
0: Okay. Motor 45, your plate is showing clear current on a correction. Expired 6/8 of 26 on an 07 Ford out of Elk Grove.

0: 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Is somebody you just ran, is that going to be a match?
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1: 탑. 10, 3, 10, 6, you're going to transport that female visitor. Copy. 31, clear current 18, Hyundai out of Lakeside. 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
0: Carolina Adams, unit to cover, respond east, Stockton, across the Walnut. RP is advising on the side of the road, there is a mummy bag, unknown what's inside, but RP thinks it's a person.
1: 31, I copy, I'll be around.
0: Copy.
2: K-93, clear me from here and show me route.
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0: 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FEMA's going to be 24 by medic, but you're going to recognize yourself.
1: Demi. There's history at that house.
0: Anime, copy.
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2: Copy.

Boy 31, Boy 21, for a welfare check at 642 Lefevre Drive. The RPU was very vague in wanting to report some situations. She does have 5150 history from 2025 and was off her meds at that time.

0: Close 11, I can start towards the number 2.
1: Charlie 11, copy. You just assist on an incomplete 911 coming from a residence, Alpha La Nuez, V5. For that message, I'll call back.

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0: Auto 45 plate is showing clear current on a 20 Honda out of Sacramento.
1: Himself in the house alone.
2: 46 Abram, I'll be in route.
3: 34, confirm, we'll be in route.
4: Negative, he'll be in at 11.

0: Envoy 31, Boy 21. The RP staff is now calling, saying she's manic depressive, and she's been ganging to 415s with him and her mother all day and off her meds.
1: Oh, for an hour, code 4.
0: I copy code 4.
2: You have data call.
0: So far. Where's the landline with him? Do you want us to transfer him to yourself?
2: Yeah, Avram.

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1: Sam 11,
0: I copy you.

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1: Motor 36.
0: Sorry about that, Calvine and Sheldon North.
2: Folsom Garden Apartment, 713 Stafford Street. It's for a male behind the complex who's yelling and screaming. He's now in the parking lot walking towards Natoma.
3: With the welfare check first, is there any way you guys can just stand by or wait till later to do this check?
4: Hey, first, stand by.
1: Motor 45, your status.
0: Motor 45, clear sight.
1: Kevin.
5: Before we can cover the door unit.
1: 74, I copy. Welfare check. Confirming you're going to be on the welfare check.
6: Yeah, for a moment, Rob.
1: I copy. We have a property management mod as well. A 13 BMW. Looks like to that address.

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0: 7-11. He may be off site. I waved him off because the welfare check we were on. We'll have to get him back.
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0: K95 from Charlie 11. If you want to take my place, I'm actually close. Whatever works for you guys.
1: Boy, 12 for 41. I did a lap and was UTL.
2: Copy, thanks. I'll clear it.

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0: Units information for reckless driver, Folsom Auburn, Folsom Lake Crossing. The vehicle continued southbound. It's a black Audi SUV. The driver was tailgating, honking, and got out of the car at RRP. Again, broadcast for black Audi SUV, tailgating, honking, Folsom and clear.
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0: Sylvia Grant EV that slipped. The second RP is plotting closer to Overbrook was just a witness. There should still be someone inside of that vehicle and an additional party sitting on the curb, possibly related to the Tesla. Additional is confirming there is still someone stuck inside.
1: 197.
0: 10-4.
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0: Well, she's talking to us.
1: She doesn't appear to be injured, but we'll wait for fire to stabilize the car before we try to get her out.
2: So far.
3: Call center 2. I'll be with you shortly. Is there any areas you want us to have blocked off?

0: 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I'll take a follow with Pete, Lovey.
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1: Go ahead for Paul.
0: Placer County is requesting if it's our jurisdiction or theirs.
1: Or if that was traffic for Paul, I missed it. Yeah, voice call. I think it's ours by like 20 or 30 feet.
0: 10-4.
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0: Go with the 28.
2: 8 yellow boy Frank 042.
0: So far. Union 67 for the 20,002, 10-21.

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0: 18, Mary Sam, 948, the black Nissan Rogue with one.
1: Just confirming the first number was an 8.
0: Paper.
1: Got me. And it's going to be clear, showing clear current on an 18 Nissan Elk Grove.
2: Well, you can place it.
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2: Copy. Analyze Tom, Union Tom, David, Adam Lincoln.
3: 10-4.
2: We got truck 35, engine 36, medic 39.
3: So far, and that 28 Tom, Union, Tom, David, Adam, Lincoln is returning record not on file. Just confirming that was correct.

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1: Going southbound, Oak Grove, Florence. Going south of Kelvin now. Yeah, 30 going in. E-style vehicle. It's going to be one wheel. He was riding out in the middle of the road, not in the bike lane. Give me a subject wearing an orange helmet, black shirt, khaki shorts.
2: Tow and fast response are en route.
1: Okay.

0: Charles 42, Charles Lone Star for a family 415, going to be a 5004 Ocean Lane.
1: Charles Lone, I acknowledge.
2: Charles 1, clear 11, my pleasure.
0: Charles 4, I copy. Charles Lone, I share free.
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0: It was info.
2: Copy, thank you. And you can clear me site, please.
0: Got it.
5: Traffic, you said.
0: Got it.
5: Yeah, that reckless is East County HP for me, jail. Fine, also.
0: Copy.

0: Charles 31, your status.
1: 31, you throw me a second.
0: I'm sorry, repeat your last.
1: Please throw me a second.
0: Charles 31, copy. We're testing a second unit. Going to be at Russo DeLuso.
1: We're at the quick track car wash off Russo.
0: Copy. They're going to be at the quick car wash.

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0: 7 Tom Adam Henry 980 on a Toyota.
1: Copy. The plate is clear. It expired May of 25, 2016 Toyota sedan, last at Castillo out of Sacramento with no piece.

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0: It's commercial plate 395, 32 George 3 on a silver Tundra.
1: Copy. Motor 36, plate showing clear current on a 03 Toyota, Sacramento.

0: Oh, pretty man. I'll be out with one. I'll take a second.
1: Adam 46, I'll set you to pop.
0: 46 and 49, are you available?
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1: 86, I copy.
0: For info, it's going to be Crystal Attilis, and she has a Frank and five Mistos.
1: I'm confirming you're at 8001 Old Auburn.
0: McDonald Field, I'll be in the outfield. We're going to be by the parking lot behind the preschool.

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Clear sight. Okay.

0: M74, 1195 Antelope and Amsterdam. California 7, yellow Union Boy 156. It's going to be a red Suburban with the lease one.
1: Adam 74 returns clear, expired May of 2025 to 2015 Chevy out of Elk Grove.
0: Copy. Final stop's going to be Gardenville Ave in Amsterdam.
1: Gardenville in Amsterdam.

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1: Can I five?
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0: 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Can you add him all around?
3: 4 the Tesla.
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0: Charles 21 and Charles 11, you copy the remarks that you just placed on the call?
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2: Received.
3: Auburn, over.
4: I copy Auburn. What's your cross?
3: Auburn and Greenback.
4: I copy. 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
3: California plate 6 Sam X-ray Victor 660.
4: Returns clear expired July of 2025 at 2012 Toyota out of Upland.
0: Not showing any other wants, and his DL is showing suspended revoked. Good service.
1: Copy. Charles 31, he's showing one in custody, and full case number for me.
0: Copy. Charles 31, case number 4358, 4358.
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3: Hey, from go for Robert 66.
1: We got a transport for you behind Leatherbase.
4: Charles 31.
0: Go ahead.
1: My phone or Machado's phone?
3: Machado.
0: Charles Thurman, just confirming that you want a criminal history on Pierce?
4: For both parties, check for any felony convictions.

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2: Adam 74, I'll start you to the 415 later on Auburn.
3: Adam 74, I copy.
1: Charles 31, you want a firearm? Switching
2: info. Copy. Paul 11 for the parking. Correction, Paul 1 for the parking.
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1: Favor.

0: Boy 21, Boy 31, I'm going to divert you and send you to a TC with injuries at Wesley and East Natoma. Vehicle versus bicyclist. Bicyclist is conscious. Call the transfer to fire.
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0: 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It's a silver Honda Fit with one.
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0: 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So 2023 Hyundai out of Fair Oaks. Did you want a second?
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2: 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Last of Sharars.
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0: Charles 41, Charles 42. We just had a call from a Patricia Lowe saying that possibly one of you officers attempted to call her. Her number is not calling in. She's calling from a different number this time.
1: Charles 41, Crawford. We'll call her.

0: Item 34, 1165. It's going to be Auburn and Mariposa.
1: I copy Auburn, Mariposa.
0: California Fleet 9, Victor, Sam, Frank, 170.
2: The new phone number for the second RP is not working. Did she provide another number when she called in? Off of Live Oak.

0: Charles 42, that's affirmed. That's the number that she provided, and that was on the caller ID.
1: Confirming the 4237.
0: That's affirmed.

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1: So far.
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0: 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Is there a case number out here?
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0: En route to Maine with a mail, starting on 0.
2: Tom, Adam, Robert, Queen, Union, Ida, Nora, Ocean, Person, David, common spelling, 11-6-51, male. He was the bicycle rider.

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2: 31. Want to confirm the case is 2326?
1: Affirm.

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0: 10-4.
1: I'll try as 21.
0: Top 49, stand by. We are attempting on 21.
1: Okay.
2: Adam 34, hit towards 86.
0: 10-4.
1: Dispatch traffic, put me on it so far, you too, okay?
0: I copy.
3: Motor 3.
4: Motor 3, go ahead.
3: Vehicles are removed, roadway is reopened, and can you just advise streets if they have their street sweeper out today, if they can swing up to the Pine Brook entrance here at County Line, and just do a quick cleanup?
4: So far.
3: No need for a call out if they're not available, just if they're already out today.

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2: Yeah, sure. Send out a couple of the updates.
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1: Units en route, be advised. The subject has 148 history.
2: Forty-six. I copy. Does he still want me code?
1: 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Please respond code.

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0: Folsom, Auburn, and Greenback. 7 Henry, John Paul, 074, an Acura utility.
1: Zipper.

0: Adam 46, I'll start you to the fire. It says 6848 Sugar Maple Way. Adam 46, it sounds like there is a subject face down, blue, not breathing. Adam 8, I'll show you now as well.
1: Copy, I'll return.
0: Copy, code 3, response.
2: And it will be in Roswell.
1: Motor 3, 27, my number.
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1: That's Frank, 286-1291, positive Wallace, female.
2: Go ahead.
0: Just confirming, will you be responding code?

0: drawer's 11.
1: Sorry?
0: Just making sure you copy my notes.
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0: Motor 3, can you check on a hazard at Folsom and Natoma? It's in the northbound lanes under the lid. It's an abandoned vehicle in the bike lane.
1: Affirm, hey, I'll be around.
0: Super.

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0: 9 Robert David Zebra 672.
1: Confirming 672. Mario 57 returns clear expired May of 2026 to 2021 Honda off of Mariposa.

0: Charles 51 Canada 5. Also be advised the subject is also showing two unconfirmed warrants. Looks like they're misdemeanors. One's out of Kern County for $11,500, and the other is out of El Dorado County for $20,000.
1: Copy that. Can we confirm those warrants, please?
0: Canada 5.
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0: Charlie 3, he's code 4, ran out of gas. He's going to walk to the gas station. Vehicle is totally out of the roadway.
1: Jennifer.
0: And I'll be saying.

0: to suffer a non-injury TC in beat four at the Arco off of Bruceville. The RP was paying for gas, and her child drove the vehicle up and hit the gas pump.
1: Bruceville 11, you can clear me a report and attachment to that.

0: Parker 3, 1196.
1: Parker 3, go ahead.
0: Yeah, parking lot of Black Miners Bar on 5 David X-Ray Lincoln, 945, on a Honda Accord. I have a 27 one ready.
1: Go ahead.
0: W. William, 1336122, last of Vang, female.
1: She's valid.
0: Copy, 10-6 outside.

0: Charles, 5-1. Just be advised, El Dorado County confirmed the 20,000 in Mary and will respond for him.
1: Seven.
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1: Mary 5-7 returns clear current to 2026 Tesla out of Roseville.
3: Adam 46.
1: Go ahead.
3: Can we have animal control respond for 2 large dogs, please?
1: We'll give them a call.

0: Yeah, 5 minute case North Louisville will be in custody for the warrants.
1: Copy. Okay, I've got the case number 4361-4361.

0: Charles 22. Can I get my event number?
1: Charles 22, event number is 26053947.
0: Oh, thanks.
2: Yeah, if I've given it until

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1: Go ahead.
0: 9, X-ray Sam, Edward 244.
1: Can you do the last three numbers?
0: 9, X-ray Sam, Edward 244.

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0: 9, George, Yellow, Zebra, 138.
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Both parties are going to be at TJ Maxx. 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

0: 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He came across from the city side, closer to West Stockton.
1: Copy, do we have cameras over there? 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
1: 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One party went into TJ Maxx, and our caller was standing outside, refusing to leave.

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2: Vehicle's going to be northbound on West Stockton, headed towards Auto.

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1: Right there.
2: 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I'm going to review it, and then I'll ask for a second in a little while.
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0: Last of Gonzalez does have a rim flag that he is suicidal and is also a 290. 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
1: 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Thank you.
0: So far.

0: Wait, maybe if you... 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Can you add one by number, please? Frank 1439597, last of Gonzalez.
1: 10-4.

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1: Mary 57 returns clear current to 2021 Kawasaki out of Sacramento. 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
1: Go ahead.
0: That's Frank, 814-0381. First of Alyssa, female.
1: 7-4. Copy.
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0: I got them in Prospect Park. I let them up and they took off. I'm not going to change them.
1: 10-4.
2: I copy.
3: Yeah, it's D3, it has a 10-8 southbound 99 coming across for city. You can see if they want assistance.
2: Abram, we'll reach out to them.
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1: 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And traffic 3-5, your place come back clear currents on a 2012 Nissan out of Oak Grove.

0: Charles 31. Can you put my call in pending?
1: Got me.
0: I'm southbound 99 from Max. SSD's up ahead over at Sheldon the 99.
1: All right, Copper. We're trying to get more info if they need assistance.
2: I'm almost at Grand Line 99. Could be in perfect position if they want our assistance. I know their dog's a ways out. He's got at least one canine.

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0: And they're going to be continuing 99 southbound past EGP.

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1: Working on it right now.
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1: Right.
0: I sent you an MP report. RP is at HQ.
1: Copy, I'll be able to check.

0: Can you have one purple?
1: Can anything confirming so far?
0: Negative. Have one purple. KK06167744 for Sub Carol.
2: Yeah.

Tiene good. Medics are going to transport that female to Sutter. You can show units to Nate.

0: Driver 27, they're passing Grand Line. It's going to be in the number one lane at this point.
1: Yeah, I'm driving over.
0: Okay.
1: It's going to be at a pursuit on our end. Number two right now, trying to call him.
2: TC unknown injuries at East Bidwell and Placerville. It's an emergency alert from a vehicle. It's going to be a blue Audi A6. 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Airbags deployed. 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
2: A-firm.
1: For a mile, bro. Just be there for 8 and I can fly it out.
0: Coming,

0: 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Appears to be two vehicles.
1: Thank you.
2: The traffic they got off on Dillard, missed
3: phone number 2.

0: I'm a little drunk. They want to eat better. Dress up in the next 3 years cover for the hotel. Let's go over.
1: Hey, why? Did you want to get them a log or what?
2: Sim 11, in units, can go and respond to the system with code, please.
3: Forty-one. Can you just advise me to hold you a little delay? I'll head there after this.
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0: 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They just confirmed no injuries.
1: Okay. All right, we have 97. Better copy two, please.
0: Go with the first.
1: California, 9 John Victor Charles, 152, send an Audi.
2: Yeah, I'm going to be on SP3 for the time being.
3: Copy.

0: 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The rest can clear.
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0: Class of Windsor, William, Ida, Nora, Sam, Ocean, Robert, first of Nathaniel, Nora, Adam, Tom, Henry, Adam, Nora, Ida, Edward, Lincoln, DOB of 10/25/93, male. And he's driving the GMC.
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1: Confirm.
2: 51, George 53, traffic 35, cancel. 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
0: Hi, copy. Air is going to be resumed on over one.

0: Yes, 11, could you clear my report and attach me to the call that K9 advised on? I'll be en route with the drone.
1: Copy.
2: Boy 31, checking your status.
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0: Adam 1.
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0: Just be advisors, two auditors with masks on, filming everybody coming and going from the post office. I was by there a short time ago, just for info.
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0: Correction, yellow two.
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0: Hey, 87 with me over here at the Valero.
2: 10-4.
3: Sheldon Springers.
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3: Blue Chevy pickup. What's on them?

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0: Laguna, Old Creek.
1: In flight.
0: 8 Boy San Frank 569 on a Chevy.
1: Motor 4-5 is coming back clear, current 16 Chevy, last of Alvarez. SWE confidential department corrections.
2: And Elm, it's going to be Jason Crawford.
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2: 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Yellow 2, it's not going to be here.

0: Motor 45, go again.
1: I am clear sight.
0: Copy, thanks. Motor 36, your status?
2: I'm okay.
0: Copy, okay.

0: 23.
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0: 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I called him and left a message. Just wanted to hear back. 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

0: 41, I'm close to clearing here. 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
1: Copy.
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0: Motor 15, okay, I'll stop. 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
0: 9 David Lincoln Tom.
1: 851 on a white Tesla. Motor 15 is going to be clear current 2023 Tesla out of Elk Grove.

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0: 6, Paul, Tom, Yellow, 103, Silver Hyundai, with 1.
1: I copy. There's a route.

Motor 36. It's clear expired as of January of this year on a 2011 Hyundai out of Walnut Creek. Has a 30 miles out of that. It'll be okay.

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0: Brilliant Vintage Oak on Sam, Robert, Ida, Ocean, Sam. Black Dodge Charger.

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1: 9177-9177.
0: Oh, thank you.
1: George 22.

0: Traffic 46, Scott.
1: It's going to be a Franklin interview. Hello, Charles King, 367. It's on Alexis.
0: Echoing.

0: 2-11. And 15, she might be on Sheriff Channel 3.
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0: Go ahead.
2: Charles, sir. Head back.
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0: I have a drive.
3: 8 Tom, Edward Lincoln, 234 on a white Toyota Escort.
0: Number 45, it's clear and current on a 2004 Toyota out of Elk Grove.
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0: 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She's even out of late.
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2: 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Respondent 993 Hansard Court for a female overdosing.
3: Being route code.
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2: 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And it's en route to Hansard. It looks like a female took a bottle of ibuprofen and sleeping gummies.
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3: 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What's your status?

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on the citizen contact here at the PD. 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

0: 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I got you.
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0: Torch 21 and 42 on a theft has occurred at Walgreens, Bruceville, and Laguna. Can be for a subject that left without paying. He left on foot a VMA 5'8 over 130, black shirt, blue shorts, carrying a Hallmark bag. He's also wearing a black beanie. Good.
1: First by number, B-Boy 44214-91, Slaston Johnson. Break. Second, all verbal. Last of Dubok, David Union Boy, Adam Charles Henry. Break. First of Scarlet, St. Charles, Adam Robert Lincoln, Edward Tom, 8-18-11, female.

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1: I copy, go ahead.
0: 7 Henry Nor Robert 438 on a Nissan. Animal care.
1: I copy.

And so 5-1 and an additional for a non-injury collision, EGB and East Stockton. RP is requesting a call when the unit's en route. She's going home to 7723 Ghost Parkway.

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0: The Tesla Model Y is going to need a tow also.
1: I copy. Case number is 4367-4367.
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0: George 2M, I'm sorry, can you repeat the call number?
1: 2013.
0: Hi, Bobby. But it's George coming through the back, George 21.
2: George 22, you can disregard. 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George 11, can you voice my case number again, please?
0: Abram, 4369, 4369.

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1: 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I thought I added him towards the end.
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0: Promenade and Lake Ranch.
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0: Six, 5503, David 4.
1: David 3 from Ford out of Wilton. Has a tip on file.

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1: Sam, can we just start somewhere until we get further?
2: Sam 4, the driver's still in the vehicle. Sounds like we're landline with an involved party. David 32, if you can start, it looks like you're closest.
3: Copy, I'll be code them.
2: Copy, code 3. And they're confirming chopped inside vehicle. We'll get a description on it. Gate codes on the call. And this most recent 911 call is mapping behind building 171.
4: Sam 14, Elkhorn and Diablo.
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4: Sam 14, clear currents. That's coming back to 2006 BMW out of Santa Maria, last in Montar. Just confirming 9 Paul Victor Edward, 664.
1: 644.
4: Copy, that is clear expired April 26, 2018, Hyundai out of Manteca, last to sing.

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1: 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Grant Line, Waterman.

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2: For the assist call SSDS, still in custody. 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Anyone that was involved, please head to Iron Rock for a quick debrief.

0: 3272. Is that best entry on the back side of Apex or is it on the freeway?
1: She's on the Apex property right now, so her car is just on the other side of the fence between Apex and the freeway, but the driveway behind Apex is perfect.
0: Copy.

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1: Sam 2, fire just come in through Apex Loop. We'll be on the back side.
0: Sam 15 copies. That access will be Apex Loop. Thank you.
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2: 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It's 48281, looks like COM2.
0: Impact Pirate, that is clear expired January 26th on a 2017 Ford out of Sacramento last Volvo.
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0: 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Last to shoot. 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
2: The driver is going to Mercy Folsom. We'll pass all, along all the info once CHP gets on scene.
1: 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I am Moto 3, your 27 is valid.
0: 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P10-6 on site.

0: Photo 3 to the units on the TCCHP. Just pass me an iron point. This should be to you in just a moment.
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3: 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I think I have eyes on. 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
1: 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We're going to have to park on Auburn to get there because of the creep up. We're going to have to park on the Auburn road because of the creep bed blocking it.
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4: Southbound, East Bidwell passing, Fort Wolf, Mayclair.

0: Jeffrey Teams are current on a 9300 out of Sacramento left. So far.
1: Go ahead.
2: The RP is flagged in RIMS as very cooperative and belligerent. Did you want a second?
1: I'll do it for now. I talked to him on the phone. He was before.
2: So far.

0: 10:14. Can you run a different subject by deal?
1: Go ahead.
0: Yellow 4108474. First of Carlos, last, I think same last name, Sosa.
1: I copy.
2: One, I can touch. 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
1: Out of Santa Cruz. He has an unconfirmed 1030 Mary for $1,000 out of Santa Cruz. He's otherwise there. 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
2: 110. RP was in a 415 with in WMA in the 60s and an American flag t-shirt. Pretty separated. Male walked into the Folsom Tap House. RP will be standing by at Wells Fargo for contact.
3: 31, can you pet my current and show me 1196, please?
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0: Number.
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0: 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So 21, I don't know.

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0: Your subject versus Joey, 92980, is known, clear. He has drove and confidential to Department of Corrections.
1: Negative.

George 11, I'm going to get back for a beat 2, theft in progress, target was still on the Duna. It's going to be for repeat offenders that have a cart full of merch that just walked out. And LPO is advising that they are attempting to stop the female. She's not being cooperative. I mean, Indian female, black hair, white shirt, with a few J's with her. George 2-1, George 4-2, copy attached.

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0: Auburn and Old and Van Maren.
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0: Nine, John Robert King, 332 on a Toyota Corolla with one.
1: Copy clear, current 2019, Toyota out of Citrus Heights, Lawson.

0: 7:35. Final stop's going to be 5500 Halifax.
1: Heavy 5500 Halifax or 65?
0: 6500 Halifax.
1: I copy.
2: And you've dropped the target. The female is trying to leave the front of the store. She has an associated vehicle with her. It's a light blue Toyota Sienna with similar plate of Charles Victor Zebra 9306.

0: Can you repeat that, please?
1: Yes, sir. Please go to 9 Paul John King 734 on a Toyota.
0: Copy. It's returning clear current 22 Toyota, last of Landon out of Elk Grove. And you're off the target. She's now walking south from the main exit.

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0: Ocean 1, Paul, Union, Tom, Tom, the Blue Breeze.
1: So far. Days 11, could you clear 4010 as info received?
0: Copy.
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1: Hey, Golf Links and Buckstone Parkway. 597-94, Edward 3, the Ford truck. I have 227s when ready.
0: Go with the first.
1: Six, 8126, last of Rosenberg, mail.
0: So far, he's fouled. Go with the second.
1: Y yellow, 636. 6819, also last of Rosenberg, mail. First of Zachary.
2: Just for two, I copy. Looking at tobacco, beat 4. 415 verbal, film for seniors.

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1: Clear info.
0: The subject is clear Wanson and KPF with a photo showing formal searchable probation through November of this year. He's going to be on county probation for felony 459 and a UTL DMV.
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0: 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He's in route to verbal 415 and Butte 4 at Blessed Home for Seniors involving that caregiver.
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0: 9 Paul, George Paul, 225 on Alexis.
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2: 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Someone's having a seizure in the vehicle.
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0: That plate's clear for it, 2011 Honda out of El Cajon.
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1: 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That plate is going to be clear current 24 Ford out of Needles to Las Vegas.

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1: Mr. Shutia, copy for the B2, Reckless, Franklin, and EGB. The black Chevy Silverado, 8058101, that was unable to maintain lanes. It was last seen turning into the Valley High Country Club, and the RP is requesting phone contact.
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0: 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Happy, thank you. 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

to welfare check 7K20 Beaver Falls. The RP is the doctor advising that 92-year-old patient was not making sense via phone call, and now they're not answering. Unit back with Rashid 2.